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Music is what feelings sound like. 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

certain someone would be here tonight. But I don't see him, so I guess I'm gonna get it out anyway. It's funny what you can do in front of a room full of people that you can't even seem to do in front of one person. It is the color of light, the shape of sound high in the evergreens. It lies suspended in hills, a blue line in a red sky. 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I am tasting the wilderness of lakes, rivers, and streams.

The motion tumbled in earth, life hidden in mounds. 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I am remembering love.

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